India's chairship theme, Building for Resilience, Innovation, Cooperation and Sustainability, with a people-centric approach and the spirit of humanity first. Because when we work together, possibilities become progress.

Every great journey begins with people coming together to listen, to learn, to imagine what's possible. This is the BRICS 2026, a moment where leaders, innovators, businesses, and communities from the BRICS nations come together to strengthen partnerships. India welcomes the BRICS countries as the grouping marks the 20 years of its establishment in 2026. BRICS Summit 2026 is being hosted in Bharat Mandapam, New Delhi from 12th to 13th September 2026.

Every great journey begins with people coming together to listen, to learn, to imagine what's possible. This is the BRICS 2026, a moment where leaders, innovators, businesses and communities from the BRICS nations come together to strengthen partnerships. India welcomes the BRICS countries as the grouping marks the 20 years of its establishment in 2026. BRICS Summit 2026 is being hosted in Bharat Mandapam, New Delhi, from

From 12th to 13th September 2026, under India's chairship theme, Building for Resilience, Innovation, Cooperation and Sustainability, with a people-centric approach and the spirit of humanity first. Because when we work together, possibilities become progress.

0: Every great journey begins with people coming together to listen, to learn, to imagine what's possible. This is the BRICS 2026, a moment where leaders, innovators, businesses, and communities from the BRICS nations come together to strengthen partnerships. India welcomes the BRICS countries as the grouping marks the 20 years of its establishment in 2026. BRICS Summit 2026 is being hosted in Bharat Mandapam, New Delhi from 12th to 13th September 2026 under India's chairship theme, Building for Resilience, Innovation, Cooperation and Sustainability, with a people-centric approach and the spirit of humanity first. Because when we work together, possibilities become progress.
1: কালো জয়ী বাংলা গানের ধারা ছুঁয়ে যাক মন শুনছেন গান দরিয়া 107 FM রেইনবোতে গান দরিয়া ছুঁয়ে যাক মন

0: Every great journey begins with people coming together to listen, to learn, to imagine what's possible. This is the BRICS 2026, a moment where leaders, innovators, businesses, and communities from the BRICS nations come together to strengthen partnerships. India welcomes the BRICS countries as the grouping marks the 20 years of its establishment in 2026. BRICS Summit 2026 is being hosted in Bharat Mandapam, New Delhi from 12th to 13th September 2026 under India's chairship theme, Building for Resilience, Innovation, Cooperation and Sustainability, with a people-centric approach and the spirit of humanity first. Because when we work together, possibilities become progress.
1: Every great journey begins with people coming together to listen, to learn, to imagine what's possible. This is the BRICS 2026, a moment where leaders, innovators, businesses and communities from the BRICS nations come together to strengthen partnerships. India welcomes the BRICS countries as the grouping marks the 20 years of its establishment in 2026. BRICS Summit 2026 is being hosted in Bharat Mandapam, New Delhi from 12th to 13th September 2026 under India's chairship theme, Building for Resilience, Innovation, Cooperation and Sustainability, with a people-centric approach and the spirit of humanity first. Because when we work together, possibilities become progress.

So when the Buggles released their classic hit Video Kill the Radio Star in the late 1970s, it symbolized the role that technology, music videos in particular of course, would have on the radio and the way people consume music. In many ways, the new wave of artificial intelligent tools is causing a similar feeling. AI technology is maturing, infiltrating society in ways that will give a big impact on the future of business. But will it really replace humans? Now this is a debate that has really come into open, especially today when you picked up the newspaper. And in fact, if you've been following the news yesterday, it's been all over the social media, which is talked also in the morning first thing, is that a person who's just left his job, left his shares in fact, because he found it a moral duty to inform and, you know, warn people that AI is developing and progressing so fast that we don't know that one point of time, 2030 perhaps, as early as 2030, that humans will stop to exist. Well, it looks really, you know, out of context at this particular moment, but that's what they say. And also, radio did not die. Radio is still on because you're listening to me. I'm Suparna. You're with me on Rainbow Rhythms. Welcome to FM Rainbow. This is 107 megahertz. But this is a debate that everybody is looking forward to. It's a blessing or a curse. It's very easy. You know, nothing which is easy comes up for free. We all know that. But then again, you just pick up the phone and you ask any relevant or irrelevant questions and it is answered to you. Well, that is something which is very, very interesting. At the same time, also very fearing, because you know that somebody is all the time listening to you, looking at you, you know, capturing the data, capturing everything that goes under you, your moods, your you know, ways of living, your timelines. Everything is recorded. It is a scary thing. Nothing we have today is what we call is privacy. Well, the world is moving really fast. We don't have a way out about that. But the global artificial intelligence market size, valued at $136.55 billion in 2022, is projected to expand to a compound annual growth rate of 37.3% from 23 to 2030. Now, AI is all around us. Its presence, you know, in our life for years now. Siri, which we all know, has helped us to set reminders for appointments, tell us the latest weather forecast. You have these chat boxes that are popping up on the websites to engage users, answer questions on the fly in the workplace. All types of software have been developed and adopted that automate tasks from accounting to marketing to human resources and beyond. In fact, the back office does not exist in many companies today because it's all been handled by the AI. New applications bringing in renewed attention and are taking businesses world by the storm. So artificial intelligence represents the dawn of a new era, like any new technology. The businesses, leaders, and individual contributors who embrace it and adapt it will be the big winners. Now, we've got to take a look at it, which is helping businesses produce better outcomes, no doubt about that. But there are also the fallouts of it, the disadvantages of it. We'll talk about it all in this program for the next about 52 minutes. But in the meantime, also got some great music lined up for you. This is A1 coming up first. With Suparna, you're on FM Rainbow. This is 107 megahertz.

And before we continue talking about artificial intelligence, a blessing or a curse, here's the weather warning that just has come in. Light to moderate thunderstorm and lightning accompanied with light to moderate rain and gusty wind with speed 30 to 40 kilometers per hour. Very likely to affect over some parts of Jhagram, Hooghly, East and West Bardhaman, Bankura, Birbhum and West and East Midnapore during the next 2 to 3 hours starting from 1:05 this afternoon. In case you are there somewhere, please be careful. With Suparna, you're on Rainbow Rhythms. This is FM Rainbow 107 MHz and we are talking about artificial intelligence that has taken over the market, taken over the world like fire, and whether it's still a blessing or a curse that is it coming up, especially with the news that is coming up, the fallouts that has been worked about. But in the market research world, companies often have, you know, two monumental challenges when it comes to planning in-depth insights from key target audiences and customers. So democratizing research, the amount of time it takes to analyze data and produce reports, this is really important for a market research. Now, this has been a highly sought after goal for many years, especially for large global brands. And the marketing managers, brand managers, product managers, you know, sometimes they don't even know where to get started. What if they could just tell a system to write me a screener for this type of target audience for exploring 4 potential concepts, and if the system has been trained with the right data, the output would be instantaneous and given that person an excellent starting point. Conceptually similar, AI could be leveraged to determine a structured discussion guide for a consumer conversation, again saving time, making the research project much less daunting. So when you go on to one of these AI chat boxes and you ask them, write me a letter to the boss, which should look very nice, and the boss should give me the leave immediately, and the AI writes a letter for you. Write me a presentation so that everyone gets impressed and I get my raise, and I'm also getting a very nice good, you know, bonus that I'm going to take up. So AI can go beyond just highlighting a key theme or sentiment and actually take all of the transcript data, generate a summary report in seconds. That is what I would say really is a blessing. And when you talk about excellent customer service in providing quick and personalized support to customers, we've seen that in the OTT channels. You know, whatever you pick up, the kind of, you know, shows that you would like to pick up, your data is simulated and it is thrown back at you, the kind of preferences that you want. Not only these OTT platforms, also when you try and select from any of these e-commerce, you know, portals, whatever you want to buy. So when you're picking up products, the AI keeps telling you, oh, why don't you pick up this one? Oh, why don't you pick up this one? You know, sometimes this is like, you know, telling on a very personal way that yes, you might be interested in something like this. Can be dangerous, can be, you know, protruding your privacy. But the end of it, automating these and others, you know, simple mundane tasks, customer service representatives have time to focus on solving more complex customer issues and ensuring that the customer's needs are being met. So AI in customer service is predictive analytics, which enables companies, you know, to better understand future customer behavior and needs based on past experiences. This is so important, which in, you know, over the period of time leads to solving issues faster and driving long-term loyalty. But is that what you're looking for? Well, maybe a couple of things, definitely, no doubt about that, because you do want things to be personalized.

for you something that you really need. Now, how does that one establish that? Is the data that you're feeding in on a daily basis? As I said, everything that you're doing, saying, walking, talking is recorded. Okay, here it is. Dangerous, is it? Let's get back to music and just relax a bit.

See, one of the greatest inventions for artificial intelligence, I think, is in the field of medicine. That is something which people have really called it for. In fact, there have been robotic surgeries to the, point, and people, and it's been successful. A lot of less tears, and people are able to conduct such excellent surgeries. In fact, even to understand or for diagnosis, it has been a great invention for the artificial intelligence. In medical world, no doubt about that, things has changed. In space engineering, artificial intelligence is way, way above in doing so many developments which is needed for the development of the society and for the earth itself. So important to understand that apart from the earth, we have so many other places. Just in case we're getting instinct, we need to find a place for ourselves to go and stay there. But let me also tell you, there's going to be a critical shortage of skilled IT professionals in the software industry. Oh, everybody is going to the tech world, and how can I say something like that? Yes, it is going to be. And AI can help address this labor shortage by saving time and resources. For example, writing and testing code is a repetitive task that takes a significant amount of time, can be prone to errors. Now, code generation tools powered by AI can automate these processes, identify and fix performance issues and other bugs on the fly. This frees up time for developers to focus on more complex issues where human intervention is, you know, required. Predictive analytics is also a very benefit in the software development world, as it can help provide insight into identifying potential problems before they can become complicated and costly to fix. So AI

can predict potential issues in software, provide recommendations for preventing maintenance, and with this approach, developers can also reduce, you know, downtime and improve the reliability of their software. We can also see this when you talk about software and innovations and development. It's also in there in the world of entertainment. Movies have generated such excellent, you know, effects, which people are really, you know, go to the scene because they really want to see something very different. And AI is superb in doing that. It's just the imagination of a mind, and AI has automated, increased the productivity, and has given you something that you have simply loved it. That is what has been all through all this while, and it has been giving you the data-driven decision-making, you know, possibility with the AI and personalization, as I've always spoken about. So now it has also improved safety in hazardous environments. They can perform dangerous tasks, reducing the risk to human workers, particularly beneficial in industries such as mining, construction, and as I said, space exploration. So it handles a very high risk and hazardous operations, reduces human exposure to dangerous environments, and enhances the workplace with safety and risk management. But these are all such great advantages. As I said, the more easy it gets, nothing comes free, you know. You have to pay a price for that. So there are also fallouts and disadvantages. How long are we going to be avoiding this is simply, it is our idea. How long it's going to take for the policies to come in. Because there was also a major controversies about cloning, if you remember. So people were so worried about cloning. Now there are so many different kind of policies, and they haven't really kind of mastered it. But AI, artificial intelligence, is going to be surpassing humans, unfortunately, at one point of time. Are we ready for this or are we not? Well, we'll take a break with two more beautiful tracks, and we'll come back talking about these advantages and the fallouts of artificial intelligence. In the meantime, Beyoncé and Nowlis comes in with a song which says, Daughter.

So one of the biggest disadvantages that the artificial intelligence has created in the market is been, of course, job displacement. The AI-driven automation can replace certain repetitive and routine jobs, especially the back office people. The average worker is simply losing out his job. It's happening all over the world. It's not just, you know, connected any one particular area. So while new roles may emerge, workers often need reskilling to adapt to changing job requirements. And some people understand this

and some unfortunately do not. So automates some existing job roles, creates demand for reskilling and upskilling, which the new generation is trying to do in every way, and may lead to workforce disruption in some sectors. But then again, the developing and implementing AI systems requires a significant investments, very initially high investments, as to have a proper maintenance and update costs, and they can be a barrier for, you know, smaller businesses and organizations. Even though they want to rise, they want to go ahead, and they want to challenge themselves with the global world, become sometimes very difficult. So accessibility issues, especially for these small enterprises, have come into focus. It's been a fallout of AI, unfortunately, because it's expensive. Now, AI systems can pose ethical and privacy challenges, issues such as data privacy, surveillance, and the potential for biased decision making, which are critical concerns which need to be addressed in, you know, in this particular world of data security, privacy, ethical use, and you know, bias and fairness is something that people are looking for. They really need to do that. There is no doubt about that. And over reliance on AI can lead to problems if the systems fail or produce incorrect results. That can be a major failout. System failure sometimes is not, you know, taken into effect. Accuracy of AI outputs and need for human oversight sometimes becomes a disadvantage. Let me tell you, this has been the fallouts, because there have been many companies, because of adapting these AI systems, have unfortunately let go of the workforce. But they had to recall them at one point of time when this particular census, actually happened. Well, this is some of the disadvantages we were talking about that has really created quite a stir in the industry. With Suparna, you're on Rainbow Rhythms. So we're talking about artificial intelligence, a blessing or a disguise. Over the period of time, we'll know. In the meantime, this is Ed Sheeran.

You know, this interaction with Shakay, you know, you were listening to the song by Taylor Swift, Life of a Showgirl, and the way she was interacting with the crowd, this emotional quotient is missing when we talk about artificial intelligence. So when we talk about the advantages and we look at the disadvantages, this is just one of them. Many of these e-commerce industries initially had majorly failed only because there was no human interaction. Many of us who would like to, you know, talk to a customer service, not talk to an AI, because AI has a set of systems and a set of questions which it can answer, and it just can't go beyond. But there are a lot of people who just want to talk. Unfortunately, we live in a world which is so virtual, and it's just being taken over by AI. This lacking the ability to understand and responding to human emotions effectively, this limits the impact of customer service in other areas where emotional intelligence is very, very emotional, very, very essential in many ways. So when we look at it, we realize that the failure of artificial intelligence is as much. But again, as I said, it's progressing in other ways. The more we let it take over us, that is where the disadvantage lies and the danger lies. Are we letting that happen? This is up to us, is how much we are able to interfere in us. That is why people say sometimes take a technical break. Just take a break from all technology. If you're going for a walk, don't use your mobile phones. Just go for a walk. Enjoy your walk. Enjoy the nature. Understand what is going on around. The birds are not like the humans. They are not on mobile phones. They are still chirping like what the nature wants them to do. Are you also willing to do the same? That is exactly what we are looking for. Coming up for you, this is Katy Perry with a song which talks about lifetimes. Yes, sometimes we take lifetimes to recover what we have lost. Don't make that happen in your case.

We all know that the video, in fact, didn't kill the radio star. Just as generative AI will not replace humans in the future. Instead, it will become another tool for increasing productivity and efficiency in the workplace. As long as it does, it is a boon and a blessing for us. So while technological innovations can be both exciting and scary, we just have to work on the scary part. As is the news today, yes, it scared a lot of us. As I said, we try and get out of the system as much as we can. Unfortunately, we cannot stop the progress in technology. There is no way that we can stop it. But all we can do is start, you know, becoming less dependent towards it. I hope you enjoy the show as much as I did. With Suparna, you were on Rainbow Rhythms. Time to say good afternoon to all of you. And I'll leave you with the last track for today. This is Natalia Imbruglia's Torn. And I'm going to say good afternoon and goodbye. See you next week.

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1: Every great journey begins with people coming together to listen, to learn, to imagine what's possible. This is the BRICS 2026, a moment where leaders, innovators, businesses and communities from the BRICS nations come together to strengthen partnerships. India welcomes the BRICS countries as the grouping marks the 20 years of its establishment in 2026. BRICS Summit 2026 is being hosted in Bharat Mandapam, New Delhi from 12th to 13th September 2026 under India's chairship theme, Building for Resilience, Innovation, Cooperation and Sustainability. With a people-centric approach and the spirit of humanity first. Because when we work together, possibilities become progress.
2: Every great journey begins with people coming together to listen, to learn, to imagine what's possible. This is the BRICS 2026, a moment where leaders, innovators, businesses and communities from the BRICS nations come together to strengthen partnerships. India welcomes the BRICS countries as the grouping marks the 20 years of its establishment in 2026. BRICS Summit 2026 is being hosted in Bharat Mandapam, New Delhi from 12th to 13th September 2026 under India's chairship theme, Building for Resilience, Innovation, Cooperation and Sustainability with a people-centric approach and the spirit of humanity first. Because when we work together, possibilities become progress.
0: गाने जो लगाए एंटरटेनमेंट का तड़का, आप सुन रहे हैं टीम का तड़का, टीम का तड़का, टीम का तड़का, बरो 7 FM रेनबो पर, टीम का तड़का, टीम का तड़का, टीम का तड़का, बरो 7 FM रेनबो पर।

0: You know your boy can help you put that fire. 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
1: Every great journey begins with people coming together to listen, to learn, to imagine what's possible. This is the BRICS 2026, a moment where leaders, innovators, businesses, and communities from the BRICS nations come together to strengthen partnerships. India welcomes the BRICS countries as the grouping marks the 20 years of its establishment in 2026. BRICS Summit 2026 is being hosted in Bharat Mandapam, New Delhi from 12th to 13th September 2026 under India's chairship theme, Building for Resilience, Innovation, Cooperation and Sustainability, with a people-centric approach and the spirit of humanity first. Because when we work together, possibilities become progress.
2: Every great journey begins with people coming together to listen, to learn, to imagine what's possible. This is the BRICS 2026, a moment where leaders, innovators, businesses and communities from the BRICS nations come together to strengthen partnerships. India welcomes the BRICS countries as the grouping marks the 20 years of its establishment in 2026. BRICS Summit 2026 is being hosted in Bharat Mandapam, New Delhi from 12th to 13th September 2026 under India's chairship theme, Building for Resilience, Innovation, Cooperation and Sustainability, with a people-centric approach and the spirit of humanity first. Because when we work together, possibilities become progress.
3: শুনছো ক্যাফে কলকাতা, ক্যাফে কলকাতা 107 FM রেইনবোতে।

Musically yours, this is 107 FM Rainbow. Exactly 6:30 by the studio clock, and yes, it's time for your show, Cinemagic, the show where you get your daily dose of information from the world of entertainment. And yes, today I'm Namrata with you inside the studios, and yesterday we're going to talk about all the songs that were a part of a movie. So we're going to play movie songs, and we're going to talk about that today on Cinemagic on 107 FM Rainbow. The first track is from the movie The Lion King. This is Hakuna Matata. Enjoy it.

0: Why, when he was a young warthog.
1: When I was a young warthog.
0: Very nice.
2: Thanks.
0: He found his aroma lacked a certain appeal. He could clear the savannah after every meal.
1: I'm a sensitive soul, though I seem thick-skinned. And it hurt that my friends never stood downwind. And oh, the shame!
3: What's a shame?
1: What a change in my name!
3: Oh, what's in a name?
1: And I got downhearted.
3: How did you feel?
1: Every time that I...
3: Hey, Pumper,
0: not in front of the kids.
2: Oh, sorry.

Oh yes, that was Hakuna Matata, the song from Disney's 1994 animated feature film The Lion King. And yes, the music was written by Elton John with lyrics by Tim Rice. Well, the song was based on Timon and Pumbaa's catchphrase originating from the Swahili language, that is Hakuna Matata, that means no worries. Well, yes, it features Timon and Pumbaa as the two main comic relief characters in the film, talking to Simba about moving forward from their troubled pasts and forgetting their worries. And Simba grows from a cub to an adult as the song progresses. So that is Hakuna Matata for all of you on Cinemagic on 107 FM Rainbow. Let's enjoy the next track. It is by Christina Perry and the track is A Thousand Years. We are going to talk about that later. First, you enjoy the song and keep listening.

0: Every great journey begins with people coming together to listen, to learn, to imagine what's possible. This is the BRICS 2026, a moment where leaders, innovators, businesses and communities from the BRICS nations come together to strengthen partnerships. India welcomes the BRICS countries as the grouping marks the 20 years of its establishment in 2026. BRICS Summit 2026 is being hosted in Bharat Mandapam, New Delhi from 12th to 13th September 2026 under India's chairship theme, Building for Resilience, Innovation, Cooperation and Sustainability, with a people-centric approach and the spirit of humanity first. Because when we work together, possibilities become progress.
1: Oh yes, welcome back after that break. Exactly 6:42 and 32 seconds by the studio clock, and that was American singer-songwriter Christina Perri with a track called A Thousand Years, a ballad that was written by herself and her producer David Hodges. And this was for the Twilight Saga Breaking Dawn Part 1, and the song was released worldwide as a digital download and serves as a second single by a record company from the film's official soundtrack. Well, the song became a sleeper hit, eventually reaching its peak position of number 11 for the UK singles chart and number 31 at the US Billboard. And the release of the sequel, the Twilight Saga Breaking Dawn Part 2, which came out in 2012. Perri had re-recorded the song, and again it was produced by her producer for the sequel, this time with the vocals were from Steve Kazi. And it is certified 13 times platinum in the US, 7 times platinum in Australia, and 5 times platinum in the UK and New Zealand. Well, as of April 2026, the song has accumulated over 27.5 million video creations on a social media site, ranking 17th among the most used songs on the platform worldwide. Well, there are cover versions of the song as well. Scottish-American actor-singer John Barrowman had covered the song in 2014 studio album You Raise Me Up. In March 2018, mothers of children with Down syndrome in the UK produced a video cover of the song for World Down Syndrome Day, and that went viral, and Christina Perri declared her support for the idea and waived any copyright claim to the music in support of the campaign. And yes, in 2026, the song also featured prominently in Shrinking's third season, with Perri also performing it with the cast for the behind-the-scenes video. So that was A Thousand

Years by Christina Perry, and a very beautiful song, and absolutely, you know, it makes you emotional, and it has spellbinding, haunting, you know, melody. So that was Christina Perry with A Thousand Years, exactly 6:45 by the studio clock.

I Will Always Love You. That was American single Whitney Houston with that track, and it is a cover of the original song and written and recorded by Dolly Parton, and was inspired by a version recorded by Linda Ronstadt. Well, this lead single from the soundtrack, to the Bodyguard movie, and that's Houston's filming acting debut, that movie was, and her version was, produced by Canadian music musician David Foster. Well, the song was a global success, topping the charts in 34 countries, considered one of the most famous and iconic songs of all time. It has sold 24 million copies worldwide, making it the best-selling single by a female artist of all time, as well as one of the best-selling singles of all time as well. Well, for this song, Whitney Houston had won the Record of the Year, the Best Female Pop Vocal Performance at the 36th Annual Grammy Award for this song, and a live performance was included in the 1999 release Divas Live 99, and the 1994 performance of the song at Houston's acclaimed and history-making concert in South Africa, where she became one of the first international leader to tour that region. So that was Whitney Houston's I Will Always Love You, and that was included as a soundtrack in the movie Bodyguard, which had Kevin Costner alongside her. Well, exactly 6:52 by the studio clock, and let's enjoy the next track. It's by Sting and it's called My Funny Friend and Me. Enjoy it and keep listening.

Oh yes, that was My Funny Friend and Me, and that was a song by Sting, and this was written by Sting himself with David Hartley for the Walt Disney Pictures animated film The Emperor's New Groove. When the film began developing in 1994 under the title Kingdom of the Sun, Sting was hired to write the film's songs, and the song had been nominated for the Academy Award for the Best Original Song at the 73rd Academy Awards in 2001. Well, exactly 6:57 by the studio clock, and today we are talking about all the soundtracks used in the movies on Cinemagic, and I'm going to leave you with the final song. This is by Adele. It needs no introduction. This is Skyfall. You enjoy that, and with that, it's time for me to wind up Cinemagic, and catch me once again on FM Gold with Western Waves.

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